0: Someone falls to pieces, sleeping all alone.
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They're all infected, but he'll be alright, 'cause he's a scumbag, don't you know? 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

0: just a letter on a silent night. Stalin smiles and Hitler laughs. Churchill claps Mao Zedong on the back.
1: American half pound, pure beef patty, lettuce, tomato. This is Rock and Roll Radio. Come on, let's rock and roll with the Ramones.

And I say neither, either, either, and either, neither. Let's call the whole thing off. Yes, you like potato, and I like potato. You like tomato, and I like tomato. Potato, potato, tomato, tomato. Let's call the whole thing off.

0: 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Radio La Viola.
1: Now this is the original part of Bantan with my brethren Sigraga in a combination.